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Hear the clock ticking on the wall, losing sleep, losing track of the tears I cry. Every drop is a waterfall, every breath is a break in the

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0: aquesta part és de propina. 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
1: Breathe deep, the gathering gloom. Watch lights fade from every room. Bedsitter people look back and lament. Another day's useless energy spent. Impassioned lovers wrestle as one. Lonely man cries for love and has none. New mother picks up and suckles her son. 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Cold-hearted orb that rules the night removes the colors from our sight. 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
2: I've heard people say that too much of anything is not good for you, baby. But I don't know about that. There's many times that we've loved and we've shared love and made love. It doesn't seem to me like it's enough.

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And when I finally got sober, felt 10 years older, but it was something to do. I'm living on LA. I drive a sports car just to prove I'm a real bit baller, cause I made $1 million and I spend it on girls.

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Cause as soon as the song comes, I cut them all loose and works my excuse. 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And you don't want